0: a fan. He a fan, he a fan, he a fan, he a fan, he a fan.
1: It is the Bootleg Kev Show, baby. We here. Hope you enjoying your weekend. That's James Andre Jefferson Jr.
2: What a deal, bro?
1: Listen, man, coming up every single weekend, we'd like to try to have a special guest this weekend. DDG will be on the show.
2: Oh, yeah, come on now.
1: Super excited for that. But we do have the weekend hate kicking things off. We give you the opportunity to call us. It don't matter what city you're in. 877-817-2888. Call, leave us a voicemail. Tell us what you're hating on in this past week. James, are you hating on anything?
2: I got to hate on my dad because he got a laptop that he hasn't opened for a while. And his first question to me was, do I use the keyboard to type?
1: Shout out to your pops.
2: Yeah.
1: Yeah, what do you think it's for?
2: Yeah.
1: Like, respectfully, what else could it be for?
2: I told him to close the laptop.
1: Was he trying to touch the screen?
2: Yeah, he thought it was

0: I babysit my son, Fat Blanket, and then another one, a nephew of my daughter, that's her friend, Chunky Pippi, and then they got this one that looks like Tarzan, like a wrestler, WWE wrestler. They jump me, and they don't want it now. I want the fade with all of them, one at a time. I mean, I'm hanging on them chicks. You want it? Come get it.
1: She wants to catch a fade with the girls who jumped her at the 7-Eleven.
2: Hey, you better run that fade with old girl. Stop playing with
1: her. Oh, man. Appreciate you getting your hate on, all right? If you got something you want to hate on for that weekend hate, hit us up, 877-817-2888. Coming up, DDG is on the show. Keep it.
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1: What a do-bo?
0: Hanging out with the homie DDG in a few minutes, man. He's one of the biggest streamers in the world. He's got his new album, Hit-A-Thon, out now. So we're going to be talking with him up next. And since we got DDG on the show, it's only right we do his new record right now. It's called Ram.

0: Shout out our brother DDG.
1: Come on, man.
0: Hanging out with this man, superstar streamer, rapper, all of that. So DDG, streaming has absolutely taken over everything, man. Guys like Kai Cenat, iShowSpeed, superstars in the culture. You're one of them. Where do you kind of see this space heading in the future, like streaming in general? Where do you see it going?
2: I don't know where streaming is heading right now.
0: I've heard some people say that, like, it's not sustainable long term. How do you feel about that?
2: No, I don't think it's ending. I don't think it's like nowhere near the end. I think it's just right now it's at a height because everybody wants to do it.
0: Right.
2: You just gotta have the money to do it. But I think as time go on, I think probably about 2000, middle, summer 2027, end of 2027, it's just gonna be the niggas that's already doing it at a high level that's really doing it.
0: Right.
2: A lot of people fizzle out.
0: All right, so you just worked on this album, Hitathon. You're streaming the entire process of you making this project. Why'd you kick my guy Slim Jimmy out of the room when you were recording?
2: I didn't, bro. I'm glad you brought that up, bro.
0: Why'd you kick Slim Jimmy out?
2: That's the Clippers, bro. Like, me and Slim Jimmy was chilling, bro.
0: Okay.
2: The only thing that happened that made it look like that is because security came in. I didn't tell the security nothing. I'm letting him vibe. I'm not tripping at all.
0: No, for sure. My thing is, if you're inviting Slim Jimmy, you're going to invite him to Slim Jimmy.
2: Yeah, no. I just know that YK Nice was trying to find a beat and record, and he came in and started playing stuff. But I wasn't tripping. I was just, I don't know if she wanted to play, and she, you know what I'm saying? She wanted to play her beats or whatever.
0: Right.
2: But I'm not going to take nobody off the aux or so nobody knows.
0: So go watch that full interview with DDG. It is out, unedited, uncut. By the way, it's a fun one. At Bootleg Kev, hit subscribe on the YouTube channel. Check that out. Right now, though, let's get into some brand new music, new to 05. This one's called Around Me. It's on the Bootleg Kev.

0: gave me a boost. Boop, chuck the deuce. I do moves, you do spoof. Consider this she easy math the way I cack.
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13: 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It's Russ. Kicking it with the

0: James Andre Jefferson Jr.
1: What a do, bro?
0: Boozy. He's trying to get some of that $600,000 that they took from him for that Trump pardon.
1: How?
0: He just released a menu. If you want a shout out from Boozy for your birthday, it's $1,000.
1: I'm good.
0: If you want Boozy to roast your homie, it's $1,500.
1: I'm good there too.
0: By the way, the best bang for your buck here is he's only charging people $650 for a get well message.
1: Hey, brother, don't give your money to random men that act like they can get you a party. That's what I'm learning from this.
0: Anyway, Boozy trying to get it how he live right now, right?
1: Hey, you got to do what you got
0: to
1: do.
0: I give him $500 for a shout out just to support the cause.
1: I ain't going
0: to
1: get nothing. I'll use AI.
0: Let's get into some brand new music right now, though. Drake and Don Toliver, Off That FOMO. I don't know if we're calling that a release. Some new songs combined with the other two albums of a brand new Drake, Don Toliver. It's called Cold Shoulder on the Bootleg Kev Show.

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1: What it do about?
0: Coming up, I want to talk about why the entire country was calling Chris Rock a horrible friend this week.
1: Oh, Lord, yeah. It was crazy what he said.
0: Chris Rock openly admitted to being a terrible buddy.
1: Like, what we doing here?
0: We're going to tell you what we mean in a few. First things first, let's get into some new music right now. Got T Grizzly Rain with Ashanti and Skillet.

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1: What a do, baby.
0: Chris Rock is currently under fire. You know, Chris Rock has been one of the biggest comedians and movie stars for a very long time.
1: So is.
0: He recently revealed that once he started making money, he pretty much left one of his...

His brother used to plead with me to pay for a lawyer for Roger, and I never did it. I always had like a no lawyer thing, because a lawyer is like an open-ended thing. Like, I'll pay your mortgage, I'll put...

0: all the time.
1: So he's saying, I did everything, but I would pay for people's mortgages, but I ain't gonna doing lawyers, and his friend actually ended up going to jail. He could have helped his friend.
2: This is horrible. Chris Rock got too much Madagascar, buddy. He could have got him out of jail.
1: Man, that's crazy. So do you think he's a bad friend for not paying?
2: 19 years? Yeah. What if I went to jail? You knew you was there. You had the money to help
1: me. Do
2: you.
1: I
2: you
1: have got- Chris Rock money?
2: No, you got your money.
1: I don't have the money to help
2: you. Can you send me some Top Ramen or something?
1: I'll put some money on your book.
2: Oh, damn.
1: If I had Chris Rock money, for sure.
2: Okay, there you go. So you agree he's a bad friend.
1: He's definitely a bad friend.
2: There you go.
1: Coming up, we still got that no cap.

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0: James. He finds the wildest stories that happened this past week in the world, and we break it down. It's called the No Cap News, and that's a few minutes away. James, what you got?
1: Hey, people losing their damn mind. This time it's men. They're getting surgeries on their ear because it apparently makes them look more masculine. I'll give you more when we get back.
0: This is the wildest cosmetic surgery in the world right now, I think. Let's do some new music right now. Dolly Babe and Meg Thee Stallion, that Pink Blush remix. It's the Bootleg Kev Show.

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1: Hey, you know why?
0: Giving it to you straight, no filter.
1: Let's go. Let's go.
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3: Time for the No Cap News right now. What up, James?
4: For damn near a decade, men have been talking about women getting cosmetic surgeries, making their butts bigger, their boobs bigger, whatever it is. And now there's a new surgery trend that men are taking part in. It's called the cauliflower ear transformation. You know how UFC fighters, after a big fight, they get
3: their ears look all crazy.
4: So apparently that makes men look more masculine. So they're going to cosmetic surgery to change their ear look to look like they have cauliflower ear.
3: Wait, there's people who want to look like they got beat up in a UFC ring?
4: Yes, it started in Russia. I guess Russia, you want to look as tough, but it's crawling out of Russia. It's going to different places.
3: Ain't no way, bro. Ain't no way people are this stupid.
4: Hey, brother, we been knew this. We at the source of stupidity.
3: The cauliflower ears is, first of all, disgusting looking. Second of all, if you didn't earn them, why you... That's called stolen valor. Yeah,
4: go out there and get beat up for real. And earn your cauliflower.
3: Coming up, we still got more of the Bootleg Cap Show, but if you like that No Cap News energy, make sure you follow our guy James online for more of that.
4: At James Jefferson J.
3: Let's get into this one right now, though. Bruno Mars. This one's called Dance With Me. It's new music. It's on the Bootleg Cap Show.

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0: Yeah, before we get out of here, though, we're going to leave you with some new music. Janae and Kendrick, It's That So Good. 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

0: still dark outside and you haven't had coffee yet, that's when we let the crazies in the studio. 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
1: So Olivia is 5 years old. 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
2: Yes.
1: And Meredith, in true Meredith fashion, just asked me, she's like, I'm thinking about Snoop Dogg.
2: What's wrong with that?
1: Everything is wrong with that.
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3: It's Black History Month.
2: He's not black.
3: Why not do it?
1: He is black.
2: Okay.
1: He is black. Why not
2: first qualification met.
3: Why don't you do
1: 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Is he history?
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1: You up to two?
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I got drive, I don't need a car. Money really all that we fiending for. 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Fall off what? 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Called your bluff, better cite the source. 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

41. Early in the morning, late at night. It don't even matter what time it is. President Roller, RM, wait. Whenever I find time, it's okay.

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0: This says, Dear Freak Show, my husband and I are in couples counseling for the last month to see if we're going to make it or make the move with a divorce. We've had a lot of argumentative years, but some good ones too, just far more than we've had good. The therapist said that in the lifetime of secrets and bad choices, they fracture our years. So the decision to stay has to come with all truth for a true decision about our future. There's a truth that I still haven't shared, and I'm trying to figure out if this is the venue to do so. The night I met my husband, I thought he was really sweet and fine, but he was really shy. And so we really exchanged information, but we didn't get into liking each other. I had given him my number and we hung out most of the day. And later that night, my friends were still with his and I ended up hooking up with his close friend. It was a drunken one night thing. And the next afternoon, me and my husband spent the entire day together and have been together ever since. That friend was one of his groomsmen.
1: Oh, damn.
0: And it has been present through our entire marriage.
1: Ooh.
0: We've never gone there ever again. We've never even spoken about it because after we started dating, it was a non-issue. The therapist is digging for secrets and unhealed drama like that, and I'm holding on to it still, but feel so guilty because how am I sitting in here getting counseling and keeping that to myself? I don't know if I'm supposed to share it or if I'm sitting on an explosive and I should keep it quiet.
1: Well, initially I was like, no, you guys aren't even dating yet. You guys aren't even together. But now that there's like a huge tie in it, here's what I would do. Get a new therapist, one that's not trying to dig up old secrets and you can just move forward.
0: Hey, baby, we need to get us a new therapist. Why? This one's tripping.
1: There's better ones. You know, my insurance will cover this therapist a little bit more. I don't know, man. I mean, you're going to break up their friendship, the manship that's going on. They're probably never going to be able to work past that. I mean, that's a lot. That's a lot.
0: You know, if I'm going to be real, couples counseling isn't always on point.
1: It depends on the therapist and the type of counseling.
0: This might be a therapist that likes the tea, like wants to get all into the, you know, break it all down before you can build it all up. But not a lot of people come out of counseling like ready to just fire up and keep going. Some people get skills and coping mechanisms or whatever, but it ain't a lot. Mm-hmm. I would love to see the percentages because I don't think there's a lot of people that make it after they do this counseling.
1: Well, especially this type of counseling. It's one thing to, you know, maybe you've kept something to yourself and you're working on your relationship. And you're going to destroy their friendship. You've been lying to him this long about it.
0: Wait. She ain't been lying.
1: Yeah.
0: They ain't been lying. They don't. No.
1: What do you mean?
0: It's not a lie. It's just.
1: It's an omission, which is a lie.
0: It's not even an omission.
1: It's because
0: we weren't.
1: Phil.
0: I mean, we weren't a thing.
1: I understand.
0: And it was when we first.
1: But
0: you know what I'm saying?
1: Like, we first met. I mean, you were walking down the aisle and you. Yeah, it's a problem. But if you kept it to yourself this long, I'm not into like keeping secrets or anything like that and being open and honest communication in a relationship. But girl, you've been doing it this long. You know what I'm saying?
0: Okay.
1: All right.
0: 888-429-0941. Are we telling or are we keeping it quiet? Situation like this. Why tear everything down? My man Frank just hit me up from TPD, says shut up and keep it pushing. Mm-hmm. But if this really is something that helps you in the long run, you don't get the benefit of doing counseling if you don't listen to the counselor.
1: Well, it's not just that. I mean, you're at a vulnerable state and this could, I mean, in the therapist's eyes, it could be helping to save your marriage. Out of the 813, it says, as somebody who's been through this exact scenario before, she definitely needs to come clean about that. This is something that should have been hashed out a long time ago, but life has a funny way of bringing up old things and situations. You would hate for your husband to find out later. If he is level-headed and really loves you, he'll completely understand.
0: It's not hard. It's an ego shot, but it ain't hard to understand, especially if it was the first night you met.
1: Yeah.
0: Like, there was no allegiance the first night you met. Like, you know what I'm saying? You went home. Mm-hmm. I ended up hooking up with somebody you knew because we didn't know if that was going to continue.
1: We were single.
0: And then the next day, we ended up hanging out because we wanted to.
1: Come to find out, that's your boy.
0: And that's your guy.
1: And groomsmen.
0: And been around us for years.
1: Yeah, that's nobody said nothing.
0: Yeah, right. So is he a bad friend?
1: Yeah.
0: Is he?
1: Well, both of them, I mean, are wrong. I don't know if it's like a bad friend necessarily, but I mean, it should have been handled with a long time ago. Now I think it's just too far gone.
0: Wait, we got, is this Than? Is that what we call it?
1: Yeah, that's it.
0: Than in Polk County. What's up, Than?
1: Hello.
2: Hey, no, it's Shan.
0: Shan. Okay, I was about to say Than. I'm expecting an Asian. All right, let's see. All right, wait now. Shan. Hey, Shan. What you think? First time caller. Hey,
2: first time caller.
0: Welcome to the Freak Show. What you got for me?
2: Hey, yeah, so I'm married, and I'm kind of like, I done been through the same situation, and the thing is, it depends on who you're dealing with, because at the same time, you got some people that is very, very jealous. I have a jealous husband, so I told him things about my past prior to getting married, and now we're married, and then at different times when he see that person, he has an attitude, but he says he don't, but I can see the shift change, the attitude change and all of that. But that happened prior to even being married or being in a relationship.
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0: 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Coming out swinging like Tiger Woods' wife.
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2: It's going down, basement, Friday the 13th, and guess who's playing Jason? 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
0: My chick bad.
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1: 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Come on! Y'all better stop playing with us!
2: I love it.
1: Come on!
2: I look ridiculous.
1: Mary Daisy! Got the black lipstick on.
2: The pink wig.
1: Got the pink bob on.
2: Yes.
1: And she hit that Lisa Leslie. Yeah!
2: That was fun.
1: We have never practiced as much. We was in this thing. The cash word is value. My chick bad. We was in here going at it.
2: In between practicing, during commercial breaks and everything.
1: You
2: yes.
1: are a rapper.
2: Oh, okay. Not a singer?
1: Not a singer.
2: Singer and a
1: Not
2: rapper?
1: A singer. People don't want to hear. Look at these flame emojis right here. Come on.
2: Oh, my God.
1: You get the belt.
2: I love it. That's great.
1: Today.
2: This one says, y'all ate. You came through white chocolate. Thank you, T.
1: I don't even do this T thing, but I'll do it. T.
2: I miss Nikki's wig era when she was just wearing all ridiculous types of wigs all the time. That was so fun.
1: Meredith hit y'all with the wham, bam. Oh, boy, y'all tripping. All right, listen. Why Orlando sound like Cool Moe Dee? The Wild Wild West. Yeah, that's me.
2: Yes.
1: Let's see. They say, Meredith, don't sing no more. Meredith, I'm from Lori. You nailed it.
2: Thank you.
1: That was awesome. 20 out of 10. Woo. These are all the Faye said value. Faye, it's over, baby. Yeah. It's like cash ain't coming.
2: Nah.
1: Value.
2: Uh-huh.
1: All right, let's see here. We got some reviews coming through. 888-429-0941. Yelp reviews in. What we got? Hello.
3: Y'all did it.
2: Hey.
1: We did.
3: We going to the big screen.
1: We going to the big screen.
3: We going to the big screen.
1: You're proud of us now, ain't you?
3: Hey, Meredith.
2: Yes.
3: I don't care if Rich not there. You get both of them belts.
1: Hey. Both of them belts. Both awesome.
3: And if he got a problem, tell him to call me.
1: That's right. Manager said meet her in the office.
4: Yo. That was just a little tease. The real thing is coming up at 6 o'clock. 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

let's get the party started. 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That's when I knew that your heart was scarring. 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
2: Good morning.
3: Good morning.
1: Good morning, all tree up in here. This is the last day that we are going to be in this room.
3: Hold on.
1: For a minute.
3: What?
1: Am we move today.
3: Oh. Thought you were trying to tell me I'm fired or something. Might be.
1: No, we move studios down to the to the new substitute room while they tear this room up.
2: Yeah.
1: So then they're going to come in here and do all of the business that they're doing in here. So we have to be relocated today. So today is the last day that we got room.
3: Oh, so what's the estimated time that they say we're supposed to be in there?
1: I'm not estimating.
2: I asked already. They said 3 to 4 months.
3: You know that's a damn lie.
2: You know I asked.
3: A damn lie.
2: It's like anything with like construction. You know, they have their own timeline, but just expect it to be delayed.
3: Yeah, I remember when they told the other radio station they were only going to be in there for like 2 months, and they were there for an entire year. I'm just saying.
2: Delay.
1: Well, we'll be broadcasting live from the on-the-air closet.
2: So I'm just worried. The only thing this is going to be, you know, hopefully there'll be an engineer here in the morning early in case we are having issues. But also our camera issue is also.
1: That's something that they said they wanted to make sure was straight because video is such a big part of it.
2: Really
1: they wanted to make sure that was running. So that's what they said they're going to concentrate on today. So we will have it for tomorrow.
3: Oh, so you're worried about video? I'm worried about the phones.
2: Yeah.
3: Our phones in here don't even work.
1: Bro, I don't know if y'all noticed, but this microphone that I got,
3: It's
1: like this thing, but watch. Every time I talk, when I start talking, I'm like, okay, so, and then I have to say this incredible thing because you see it's falling. It's going down. Like, I need some Viagra for this microphone. So it's like, it's perfect time for us to get this done because I got to keep adjusting it every 5 seconds.
2: Yeah, so there are things that need to be improved in this room anyway. I think the phones are okay in there from what I saw last week.
1: Yeah, I'm not betting on that.
2: Okay.
1: I mean, it's going to be a challenge. It's going to be very frustrating because I can guarantee you there's nobody that's going to be up here at 5 a.m. When we start having issues.
2: Yeah.
1: And now I know down the hall there was a couple of days where they had to be in because there was just some stuff. But you got to have the problems first.
2: Yeah.
1: They're not just going to be in here early just to be in here early.
2: Okay. Expect issues. Expect us to be in there longer. And then, you know, pray and hope that things in this room get together faster.
3: Does that mean I don't hang out with you guys no more? Didn't they say that, like, I have to sit in the other room, too, like in timeout?
2: I don't think so. I don't think that's side. That's going to be for DJs.
1: That's for the chop shops.
2: So yeah, that's for the live mixers. Although if you want to be in timeout, you can go.
1: Yeah, I mean, like if you volunteer to go in timeout, time on. I mean, okay.
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16: In Hillsboro, we have a crash on State Road 60 at Turkey Creek Road and a little more volume building up on I-4 westbound between Branch Forbes Road and McIntosh. But overall, the interstate systems are running well. Bridges and major intersections also checking in clear. So be safe and have a great day. Keeping you updated, I'm Schreiner.
17: Good morning, Tampa Bay. Your temperature is cooler on this Monday morning in the 60s and low 70s. Low humidity around, too. That'll make it a nice afternoon. Still warm. Temperatures in the mid to upper 80s. Rain-free through the afternoon. Sunny skies return on Tuesday after starting in the 60s early. We'll be back up into the mid to upper 80s with mostly sunny skies. I'm meteorologist Greg D. for Tampa Bay 28 and Wild 94.1.
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0: in your pocket called the $1,000 gas can.
1: Yes.
0: We shake that thing and we try and shake out some gallons, or we try and shake out some dollars for you. And it starts at 8 o'clock this morning. We'll get that in. I have a list in front of me of everyday items.
1: Okay.
0: That apparently can collect bacteria and dirt and sweat and odors, and that we apparently as a collective don't wash enough.
1: Okay, so I was thinking a mattress immediately, but...
0: That's on the list.
1: Really? Well, how are you supposed to wash a mattress?
0: This, I mean, they don't really say how, but I think you go through a steam cleaner. I think that's how you do it.
1: Okay, yeah, my mother-in-law has like a blue light or red light she puts on top of it that also kills bacteria.
2: I've never cleaned my mattress.
0: Yeah. Okay, so these are a few items that experts recommend that you clean and how often you should clean them. Bath mats,
2: damn,
0: and shower curtains.
2: Let me write these down.
0: Weekly.
1: Ooh,
0: Bath mats in your bathroom and shower curtains should be washed weekly because of the bacteria of usage.
1: Yeah, I'm not going to do that.
2: Shower curtain?
0: How are you going to shoot it down already? It's the first thing on the list.
2: So I'm supposed to scrub my shower curtain weekly?
0: I think you're supposed to wash it with like spray and bleach it and clean it, because that gook that gets on it, especially at the bottom where it gets in your water, like where it turns brown.
2: I mean, mine
0: you've seen that before.
2: Mine don't turn brown, but it's regular color. It's the color of my curtain.
0: You don't
2: it's
0: know
2: not
0: your
2: brown. It's just not brown.
0: But no, I'm
2: it's
0: saying like, it's a white.
2: It doesn't
0: she's
2: look
0: asking
2: dirty.
0: You, is it white?
2: No, it's like, brown. It's the actual color of my shower curtains are brown.
0: Oh, well, that's why it don't get brown.
2: No, but it's...
0: Because it is already brown.
2: No, but there's no discoloration is what I'm saying.
0: It how? It's brown. All right, anyway. All right, listen. So I got to remember not.
2: I know I'm not the only one that doesn't wash their curtains.
0: There's a list. I mean, I don't want to go. I don't want to argue with you about every one. Okay, bath mats, shower curtains. This says weekly.
1: Okay, I do it once a month.
0: Do what you do.
2: Okay, I failed.
0: Pet bedding and blankets that are belonging to your pets.
1: Mm-hmm.
0: Weekly.
1: Okay, yeah,
2: definitely. Because that starts to smell.
1: Yep.
0: Mattresses and pillow protectors should be cleaned monthly.
1: Oh, wow. I could definitely see that. How much you sweat and all your dead skin cells that kind of go everywhere. That's gross.
2: So I need like a steamer for that?
1: Yeah, they have steamers. Yes,
0: I believe so. Or like invite one of those people over, like the Stanley.
1: Yeah, but you can't afford to do that people. Once a month,
0: right? So you probably got to get your own. They got them, don't they? Sell those
1: mm-hmm.
0: or rent them?
1: Yeah,
0: they rent those.
1: Yeah,
0: so you can rent one and you can go to your house and.
2: When was the last time you cleaned yours?
0: Probably like how long have I been in South Tampa? Like 4 years ago. when I moved in about 4 years ago. So I'm in
1: need.
0: Throw blankets
1: mm-hmm.
0: that you have on your couch and you have strewn about your house over your bed every 2 to 4 weeks if frequently used. If seasonally used, then you don't have to do it.
1: Okay, I have this massive fry blanket. I mean, it's massive and it's super heavy. I actually have to take it in to go get clean. That's how big it is. I can't put it in my washing machine. And I do it probably like every 3 months. So I need to do it more often.
0: Do it a little bit more
1: often. I can barely pick it up.
0: Reusable fabric tote bags. Things that you take to the shopping centers because you want to keep your own tote.
1: Yeah.
0: Those are monthly, depend on use.
1: I've never done that.
0: The list also includes your oven mitts.
1: Oh, those are dirty.
0: Oven mitts. Your oven mitts in your kitchen.
1: Yeah.
0: Monthly should be washed.
2: Never have I ever.
0: Mine good. And I don't even cook, but Rosa throws them things in, so they always fresh.
1: I have the ones with the silicone at the for the hands.
2: Yeah, for the
1: like,
2: grip.
1: There's cloth down here. Yeah, exactly. But so I wonder if I can put that in the washing machine, or do I just clean the, what do I do with those?
0: I don't know, man. And other one is fabric laundry hampers and liners.
1: Interesting.
2: Mine's plastic.
0: The ones that you throw your laundry in that have like wicker or whatever, you can spray those. But if you have fabric laundry hampers and liners, you should be throwing those into the laundry every 2 to 4 weeks.
1: I haven't done that. I did look at it this weekend because that's when we do six loads every weekend. And I was thinking about that because it does tie. It ties on the corner so you can actually put it back in there. Mm-hmm. With the clothes.
0: This says that everyday items that collect bacteria, dirt, sweat, and odors, even though they don't look dirty, they are dirty.
1: Okay.
0: So you got to keep up with your laundry, with things that are outside of your laundry.
1: I already have so much to do and to clean, and now I got to worry about
0: I'm sorry. I'm telling y'all this information, but I saw it and I was like, you know what? I didn't know this, so I think some other people might not know this.
1: Yeah.
0: You're welcome.
1: Yeah, thank you.
0: There you go. Scrub it.

0: Tonight, first pitch at 8 for the ALCS with our Rays going up against the Guardians.
1: Yeah, they're going down.
2: Cleveland been playing good, too, man. Did you see how they came back in that last series?
0: Yeah, they did. And Chicago, I was cheering for because of that little boy.
2: Meredith's like, what are you talking about? Meredith, what happened was Cleveland White Sox were up 2-0 in the series. They just needed one more win.
1: That I saw.
2: And Cleveland came back and won 3 straight.
0: Did you see the little boy that was crying?
1: Yes, so cute. I know.
0: I was cheering for the Sox because of him. Aww. I mean, I used to love the Cubs and the Sox, you know, in my youth, but I've not cheered for them in a long time, and I started cheering because that little boy. That little boy was the biggest fan I had ever seen, and he's like, just thank you for a great season. I mean, he was talking like a little old man.
1: Yeah,
0: you know, like he's just like, it was dope. So, I mean, but yeah, now the Guardians got to go down. Because people were teasing me this weekend saying, you cheered for this kid just to break this kid's heart. And I'm like, oh yeah, damn that kid next week. I was like, you know, I just want his team to continue on because he got to go to the game. That's fine. Let them play us. But now we want a monkey stomp.
1: Okay, so what happens if we win this series?
0: This is the final. Final four.
1: Okay.
0: Look at it that way. So you have the Dodgers who are battling the Brewers.
1: Okay.
0: And we're battling the Guardians. And so that's the final four for the people who could go to the World Series. So they get to win on the National League. We get to, you know, compete for the American League. So the winner of each one will represent that league or conference, so to speak.
1: I want to go to one of these games. Are you guys going to go?
2: Yeah, I'm probably going to end up.
1: I really want to go. My father-in-law has a season ticket, so I'm going to hit him up and be like, hey, do you want a blonde to come
0: with you? No. Because, I mean, I guarantee that man does not want to sit next to somebody who don't know what's going on at the game.
1: Oh, yeah, he doesn't care. He's so used to that.
0: But you're going to an important game, yes. And you got somebody over there like, so what? So is it good?
1: No.
0: Did we do well?
1: It's pretty easy to follow along with baseball. It's pretty easy.
0: Asked us, so what does this mean if we win?
1: Was for teams I don't even care about. You know what I'm saying? Like, I was like, wait, I didn't watch that. What I did watch is the Rays beat the Yankees. Rich, how do you feel about that?
2: Hold on. Let's not talk about this. Isn't Anthony a Yankee fan?
1: Huge Yankees fan.
2: Exactly.
1: And how did it feel getting swept by the Rays?
2: It hurt.
0: Swept.
2: I'm not going to lie, it hurt.
0: Swept.
2: There's a lot of people that support. When I was off last week, there were a lot of people hitting me up like, oh, hey, Rich.
1: He wept because they swept.
2: And then it's like, once the Rays swept us.
0: Because the broom's coming through.
2: So many people just were hitting me up.
1: You
2: just
1: should have seen
2: talk.
1: All the texts. Like,
0: oh, my God.
1: Rich?
0: They were like, where is Rich? We have to give him the business.
2: Yeah. It was the perfect week for me to take off. I'll tell you that.
0: Oh, my God. It was so funny. Izzy was so upset. He's like, I got your steak. It's on the way.
1: Yeah, you won.
0: I got a $99 steak.
1: Ooh-wee.
2: I say it every year, though. No matter what the Yankees or Rays record is, the Rays always have our number. So, you know, I'm proud.
1: You do get beat a lot by the Rays.
2: But I'll take my L, and I will, you know, I will
0: say. It doesn't sound like you're taking your L. It sounds like you're dancing around.
2: I took my L.
0: You're straddling the fence there, buddy.
2: I'm not.
0: You are a Yankee.
2: I am. And I'm
0: through
2: taking
0: and through.
2: My L. I'm proud of the Rays.
0: So now you can't go to the game and cheer for us. Now
2: I could do whatever I want. You are a so-called Rays fan, and I've been to more games than you have.
0: Yeah.
1: Yeah.
2: Exactly.
0: But I still cheered for my team along with my city. I'm like, hey, man, I know where my butter is bread.
1: Yes.
0: You know, you're like, I'm spreading the news.
2: That's
0: back to the trough.
2: That is where my loyalty is.
1: Man, I do want to go to one of these games, though. So I don't know if I have the hierarchy, though, because he has sons.
0: That's what I'm saying. People who actually legitimately deserve to go to the game, and you're trying to, like, butt your butt and butt in the middle of it.
1: Let me text him now. Be like, hey, Ben.
0: Trust me, I bet you he's probably got a few people who are like, hey, what's happening? How you doing?
2: Mm-hmm. I will say this, game two, because one thing I was worried about for the Rays was their attendance. And for the Yankees being in town, I thought it's like a home game for the Yankees usually when they're here. I went to game two, and I was so proud of the Rays fans that were out there because it was loud in that stadium and packed with Rays fans. And for the first time, I could say that it was a Rays home game and not a Yankees home game. So
1: do the guys still take off their shirts and like wave it around?
2: No, tarps off. I haven't seen any tarps off.
0: You gotta be able to get the tickets though. Like, you know, like if, when a regular Rays game is happening, you could pretty much get in there and put 40, 50 shirtless men over in the corner, and it ain't that hard. But when
2: this entire section,
0: when it's the whole, like, I mean, the whole. Pretty much the whole league is looking at four teams.
1: Right.
0: It's a little harder to get those tickets.
1: I feel like they need, Meredith to go good luck charm. So, you know, hit me up.
0: Don't nobody need you to be no good luck charm.
1: Yes, they do.
0: Oh, they don't.
2: Out of the 813, it says, Orlando, did you just say, I know where my butter is, Brett?
0: I know where my bed. Oh, yeah. I say it backwards. That's how I say it. I'm like, I know how my butter is bread. Because you're supposed to butter bread.
1: Yes.
0: But mine is reverse. I know how my butter is bread. Yeah. I'm glad somebody called
2: it. I know where my bread is bread.
0: I know where my butter is bread. And it's a... What is that? I can't believe it. It's not butter.
1: I can't believe it's not butter.
0: I can't believe it. It's not butter.
2: So are you going to the game tonight?
0: No.
2: Why not?
0: It's because it's a Monday and I'm going to be here with the move going on. Yeah, I mean, we're leaving the studio. So I'm not. No, I'm not going to the game. I'm going to watch it. But I'm not going.
1: I'll definitely watch it. I'm excited.
0: I mean, I honestly, I'm like, I'm good. I mean, it's plus, you know how I don't like to do stuff on weeknights.
1: Mm-hmm. I know.
0: Yeah.
1: I'm good.
0: I'm like, yeah, rah, rah, cheer on. I'll see you on the TV.
2: Yeah. They got standing room only tickets that you could get still. I'm sure.
1: I'm not doing that. Yo. Not for baseball.
0: I mean, we kind of have established that going to the game doesn't necessarily make you a fan because you've been to, you said 20.
2: Mm-hmm. I did.
0: And then you left us when it was time, when you had the opportunity.
2: No, I left because my loyalty still lies in New York.
1: Oh, God.
2: I'm still going to say
1: Make it.
2: I'm still always. You know what I mean?
0: It just feels kind of like,
2: Hey.
0: New Yorkers,
2: Knicks
0: not
2: Knicks
0: here.
2: Are still champions.
0: Nah. The Knicks?
2: Yeah, the Knicks are still champions.
0: Oh, we have switched sports.
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6: Manatee County, we have a crash on US 41 South before Buckeye Road, and we have multiple lane closures in that area. Also in Manatee, a crash on US 301 South before Telavas Road with a left lane block. In Hillsboro, heavy volume on I-4 westbound between Alexander Street and McIntosh and 275 South Slow between Bush Boulevard and Sly. Keeping you updated, I'm Schreiner.
7: Good morning, Tampa Bay. Your temperature is cooler on this Monday morning in the 60s and low 70s. Low humidity around 2. That'll make it a nice afternoon. Still warm. Temperatures in the mid to upper 80s. Rain-free through the afternoon. Sunny skies return on Tuesday after starting in the 60s early. We'll be back up into the mid to upper 80s with mostly sunny skies. I'm meteorologist Greg D for Tampa Bay 28 and Wild 94.1.
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1: 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Ice.

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Please don't put me to the test. They tryna get back on the net. I'm tryna get back in the flesh. Yeah.

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4: All right, you are an hour away from somebody getting $1,000 or 210 gallons of gas. Maybe it could be you, or it'll be somebody else that's lucky since you're independently wealthy. But it's coming up for you. Top of the hour, 8 o'clock. Get in on that. All right, our confession. Dear Freak Show, I have a confession that is starting to catch up with me and I want to share. I've lied about my age for most of my adult life. It started when I was younger and honestly just became a habit. If someone asks how old I am, I automatically shave years off. It's just become a real thing for me. And because I look younger than I am, nobody really questions it. Well, I'm dating an amazing guy in his late 20s. He's mature, he's gorgeous, and he's successful. What started out casually has turned more serious now. When we met, I gave him my normal age description. It was a fake age. Never expecting us to become more than a little fun. Now enough time has passed that admitting the truth feels way worse than if I would have just told him the truth from the start. When he makes comments about a future together, I feel so guilty because saying something now feels like it would just be over instantly. I keep telling myself that age is just a number and that he fell for me, not the year that I was born. But I'm still terrified to tell him because lying to his face this entire time sounds terrible.
5: Ooh, that's a tough one. I mean, I don't really see him breaking up with you because of that.
6: I do.
5: You know?
6: I do. If a girl lied to me for months about her age, it makes me wonder what else she would
5: be lying
6: about.
5: But she's lied to everybody. It's not just you. Like, that's her thing.
4: That don't make it better. That doesn't make it better at all.
5: It's common.
4: I'm not just lying to you. I lie to everybody.
5: Women do this all the time. So that's why I'm like, okay, should she have done this? No. Should she have told him sooner? Yes. But is this the most egregious thing in the whole world? Let's talk about it and then move on.
4: If you're talking about a future with somebody and you find out that they've lied to you about pretty much the beginning of what, you know, like something that, if you lied to me at the beginning and then like a week later, you're like, hey, just to let you know, I'm really not 35. I'm 39. Okay.
6: That's better.
4: You know, like at least at the beginning. But now you've waited this whole time. Like, and honestly, what does it do for you to lie? Because he's going to find out when you got to go to one of them doctor's appointments that you're like, hey, this is what we do when we this age.
6: And
4: like,
6: think about how many times 30. They were together and she's probably said her age or he's probably said her age and she just confirmed. Yep. Mm-hmm. That's it.
5: Yep. That's right. Definitely it.
6: Yeah, that's my age.
5: Interesting. I mean, if it's like a 3 or 4 year thing, is it that big of a deal?
6: Yes.
4: 3 or 4 years, that's a presidential term. Like, I mean, yo, there's.
5: Yeah.
4: I mean, okay, listen, I've lied about my age, but I've done it in the reverse. When I was 18, I was lying to be 21 because you were trying to get the fake ID action. Mm-hmm. When you're 21, you're lying to get 25 because now you're trying to holler at people who are a little bit more established. So, I mean, we've lied the opposite way.
5: Yeah.
4: But riding out, lying about who you are, knowing that it's going to pop up at some point. At some point, you're going to mess around and get an ARP card or whatever, like one of them.
5: AARPs.
4: Yeah, an ARP thing.
6: Yeah, if age is just a number, then why are you lying? You know?
5: Well, she doesn't feel that way.
4: I'm not going to say ladies. I'm going to say everybody because I'm not just going to paint ladies with this.
5: Everybody.
4: How many of y'all have lied about your age? And how much did you shave off?
5: Ooh, I bet you guys do this too.
4: I can't see dudes doing it. I can't see dudes admitting it. I tell you that. I mean, you know, the other route, yeah, sure. But I mean, if you have lied about your age, how many years have you? I'm not going to make the mistake of asking any, especially any female, how old you are. But how many years, if you did lie, how many years did you shave off? And was it believable?
5: Interesting.
6: And what happened when you told the truth?
4: Did you tell the truth? 888-429-0941. Holla at us. I want to know. Out here talking about you 25 and you 49.

0: text coming in. Vincent said, just tell him and be done with it. And 813, it says, how many years we talking about?
1: Yeah.
0: How many years? Because that matters. How many years did you shave off? Because that will probably indicate his response.
1: Mm-hmm.
0: Like, did you lie about 10 years?
1: That's too much.
0: Any of it is too much because it makes you look dishonest.
1: It's just egregious at that point.
2: I also think it matters how long you've been lying for, too. If it's like you said earlier, if it's a week, that it's like, that's not as bad. If you've been lying to me for months, years, oh, yeah, nah, we got a problem.
0: This says, Meredith, I'm 47, and I don't know one woman that lies about her age. My fiance doesn't know anyone either.
1: I know a lot of women in media that do that. At 813, it says, I'm from a super small town, and I used to lie, making myself older when I turned 15 or 16. That's when my grandparents put a happy birthday shout out to me in the newspaper with my age in it, and it was common at that time. I never thought I would be able to survive it, but I definitely did. I wanted to go buy all of the newspapers off of the rack at the time at every damn store.
0: Oh, that's old school.
1: Yeah.
0: Where they would put your birthday in a newspaper.
1: Happy birthday.
0: People ain't even know where a newspaper is today.
2: But younger saying you're older, that's not as bad as older saying you're younger.
0: Yeah. Let's see here. G is on the line. Hey, G.
3: What's going on? How y'all doing this morning?
0: We're good, man. We're trying to help the people out here that need it.
3: But it's like you say, when I was younger, I celebrated my 21st birthday with three different women. And when I turned 21, I celebrated with my brother. You know, as I done got older now, I've been shaving 10 years off my age probably for the last 5 years.
0: Hold on, wait, now. wait.
2: 10 years.
0: You've been shaving how many years off?
3: 10. You know black don't crack. Oh, come on, man.
1: Well, if he can do it, it's working.
0: Is it working for you?
3: I'm 55. Oh, my wife, 28.
0: Okay. All right. So wait, when she met you, how did you tell her the truth, or did you shoot her with another number?
3: No. I told her the truth. Now she got an old soul. You know what I'm saying? She got an old soul.
0: Okay.
3: She was hanging out in the grown folk club with her mom, and it just hit off. I did be real with her now.
0: Okay. All right. Was Mama checking you out?
3: Damn, no, man. She ain't. I ain't gonna eat.
0: That would have been
3: you don't like me at all.
1: My goodness.
0: All right, Pippin, I appreciate you, man. Damn, man. I don't know about that, dog.
1: Mm-hmm.
0: Come on now. You can't be doing that.
1: 10 years.
0: 10 years?
2: That's a lot.
1: Yeah, that is.
2: Then imagine that. Like, what did he say? He's 55?
0: Yeah.
2: Imagine, like, his grandkids come around. They're like, oh, well, how old are you? Oh, 21. It's like, well, your grandfather said he's only like 35. So, when did that happen?
0: Wow. This says, so I met a young lady in a hole in the wall Caribbean club after getting to know each other like 4 months and talking. Her age came up. She then told me that she was 17. And would be 18 in 2 months. I was 20. But come to find out, she was actually turning 17 in 2 months. 30 years later, we are still together.
2: See, but that, imagine that, though. At that time, especially nowadays, like, finding out somebody's under 18.
0: Yeah, that right there, hello, officer. Can y'all come pick her up? She has just played with my life. Mm-hmm. This is my dad told my mom he was 5 years older when they met. Right before their wedding, she found out that he was actually 12 years older with kids in Jamaica. They have been married now for 43 years.
2: See, but you're not lying.
1: And he still married him?
2: You're not lying just about age there. You're lying about a whole family and everything else.
0: I'm 5 years older. Well, actually, I'm 12.
1: 12 years older, and he had kids, and he left his whole family.
0: I'm not going to say this person's name because this is a crime, but it says, I used to make fake IDs when I was in the Army in the 90s.
1: Yeah.
0: I mean, you got somebody. I would never think that that's a crime. Mm. Like, I mean, just you got a kid that's 18 out there serving his country. You deserve a fake ID.
1: Oh, you deserve like a beer.
0: To go get a beer. Yeah. That's what I'm saying. Like, a fake ID ain't hurting nobody. I mean, it's probably against the law.
1: It is.
0: Like, especially if you're dealing with the government, you know. Right. But still, I get it. I understand.
2: Going back to this, does it change as the sex? Like, as the gender of the person, though? Because I see a lot of people texting in. They're like, if this was a man, it'd be seen a lot more perverted and creepy.
1: Mm.
0: Nah, I mean, if it seems like you are
1: making yourself younger,
0: like if you're trying to scoop somebody young,
1: yeah,
0: and you've faking the funk, like, you know, like, hey, baby, I'm 22 also. And they're like, pops.
1: Papa.
0: You better go ahead somewhere. Like, you know what I'm saying? Like, if you're trying to, like, lure somebody young and yes. you're like, I'm your age, too.
1: That's creepy.
0: I'm Morgan.
1: Especially when you say
0: like,
1: that.
0: Like, you know what I'm saying? Like, you're trying to throw in a little jargon and everything else. Like, you know, hey, tickety talk. Mm-hmm. You know, like, you hey,
1: nah.
0: Papa.
1: Yeah.
0: 50.
2: But an older woman doing it is okay?
0: Yeah, because I personally, I think a lie is terrible, but I do think it's cute when, like, a woman
1: is
0: feeling herself and she's looking good or whatever. The tale, you know what it is? It's like, you know, when Catherine, who was Kurt Douglas? Is it Kurt Douglas? I don't know. Who was with Catherine Zeta-Jones?
2: Yeah.
0: Michael Douglas. Michael Douglas and her were together for a long time, and they're still, I think they said they're breaking up or whatever, but they've been, when they were together, it was like they had a big age difference, but they didn't look that bad because it was when he was younger. Mm-hmm. But then when he started to get older,
1: aging,
0: it really started, the difference started to really become apparent. Mm-hmm. So it's like, yeah, when you young and you like, oh yeah, I look young, fine. But when you hit 10, 12 years of love, and then you looking like Morgan Freeman. She looking at you, and she's still looking like Carmen Electra.
1: Yeah,
0: you know what I'm saying? She mm-hmm. still got, you know, the little youth on her, and now you looking like somebody daddy. That's rough.
1: This person says in the 941, remember Young Jeezy did it? We found out in court that he was lying about his age to everybody.
0: I don't remember that.
2: I don't remember that.
1: So guys do, we had a caller. Guys do lie about their age. So it's not uncommon.
0: Jeezy was lying about his age?
1: I guess so. That's what this says.
2: I didn't know about
0: that. Well, I mean, some artists have done it because when they launch, they want to be younger because, you know, they want to be like, they want to be in the lifestyle.
1: Yeah.
0: So I get that, but I mean, damn.
2: There's like baseball players that lie about their age when they come from different countries. They say that they're younger so that they could keep on playing baseball. Mm-hmm. And they could, you know,
0: like Buddy say he's 19, but he got a full on mustache and beard.
2: Yeah. He got three kids and he's 18.
0: He got all these kids up in here. All right, listen. The quintessential response that we've seen on text is tell that person the truth. Mm-hmm. Give him the chance to say that, you know, he'll buy you the pants underpants. There you go. That's what you need to do.
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11: 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I don't

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4: Couple of crashes in Manatee, one on US 41 South before Buckeye Road with multiple lane closures. The other is on US 301 South before Telavas Road with the left lane blocked. And in Sarasota, a crash on 75 South at Fruitville Road. It's off to the shoulder, but traffic is slow, almost back to State Road 70. Keeping you updated, I'm Schreiner.
5: Good morning, Tampa Bay. Your temperature is cooler on this Monday morning in the 60s and low 70s. Low humidity around, too. That'll make it a nice afternoon. Still warm. Temperatures in the mid to upper 80s. Rain-free through the afternoon. Sunny skies return on Tuesday after starting in the 60s early. We'll be back up into the mid to upper 80s with mostly sunny skies. I'm meteorologist Greg D. for Tampa Bay 28 and Wild 94.1.
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10: All right, it's Beat the Freaks time. I got Aaliyah on the phone. How you doing this morning?
11: I'm doing all right. How are you there?
10: Pretty good. We got full 50 on the board here. And Meredith made the question, so you could choose between me or Rich. Who do you want to beat up on a Monday morning?
11: I'm going to go with you.

0: Orlando. Oh.
1: Come on in, Aaliyah. Let's
2: All right, Orlando, stepping out of the studio. You could win $450. It's all hooked up by Fair and Fair Accident Attorneys. Are you ready?
0: Yes, ma'am.
2: Okay, number one is multiple choice. What is Scooby-Doo's full first name? Is it Scoobert, Scoobington, Scooby, or Scoobius?
0: Scoobert.
2: It is. Good job. All right, number two, true or false? The smell of freshly cut grass is a chemical distress signal from the plant. Is that true or false?
0: True.
2: That is true. All right. Number three, multiple choice. What is the longest running Broadway show in history? Is it Chicago, The Lion King, The Phantom of the Opera, or Rent?
3: Five.
0: I'm going to go with The Phantom of the Opera.
2: Mm-hmm.
3: 3 for 3.
2: Yep. All right. Number four. Which group had the 2000s hit with Who Let the Dogs Out?
0: Five. I'm just
2: gonna
0: say Cool in the Game.
2: Ooh, no. That's okay. All right, and lastly, number five. What common kitchen appliance was invented after an engineer noticed a candy bar melting in his pocket while working near a radar equipment?
3: Five. Four. Three.
0: I'm gonna say kitchen spatula.
2: A what?
0: A spatula?
2: No. That's okay. Orlando! All right.
0: I got three bucks.
2: She got three. See if you can beat three.
1: All right.
2: Number one, multiple choice. What is Scooby-Doo's full first name? Is it Scoobert, Scoobington, Scooby, or Scoobius?
3: Five.
1: Scoobert?
2: Yes.
1: That's fun.
2: Yes. Number two. True or false? The smell of freshly cut grass is a chemical distress signal from a plant.
3: Five. Four. Three.
1: True?
2: Yes, that is true. Okay, number three, multiple choice.
1: That was the absolute guess because I don't even know what that meant.
2: Multiple choice. What is the longest running Broadway show in history? Is it Chicago, The Lion King, The Phantom of the Opera, or Rent?
3: Five.
1: Four.
3: Three.
1: Phantom.
2: Yes.
1: Ooh. Okay. If you would have said Cats, that would have threw me off because I have heard about Cats for my whole life.
2: That's retired.
1: Is it?
2: Yeah.
1: Okay.
2: All right, number four. Which group had the 2000s hit, Who Let the Dogs Out?
1: Tag team?
3: Tag team.
1: Was it tag team?
2: Baja Men.
1: Ah, damn.
0: Baja Men. Okay.
1: The Baja Men.
2: Uh-huh.
1: Ah, damn.
2: Okay, number five, lastly. What common kitchen appliance was invented after an engineer noticed a candy bar melting in his pocket while working near radar equipment?
3: Five.
2: Kitchen appliance.
1: Kitchen appliance? I was thinking aluminum foil. I don't know. What?
2: The microwave oven.
1: Ah, damn.
0: I'm hollering. I'm the microwave.
2: Kitchen appliance.
1: Ah, yeah. I couldn't think
0: appliance.
1: Of it.
0: Okay.
1: All right. Yeah. Aaliyah, okay. Tell everybody what just happened.
0: I believe I tied the freak.
1: You did. You tied the freak, so that means you can hold your head a little bit. Now, we do have a hookup for you for Howl or Scream. That is a family four-pack plus free parking, so you can enjoy Busch Gardens thrill rides and all the screamtacular craziness that's going on for the hallowed season. If you want to go, you got it, or you can pay them forward. What do you want to do?
0: Let me get them tickets, please.
1: Let me get them tickets, please. I got you. I'm going to put you on hold so we can get your information, Mama, okay?
0: Thank you so much. It just made my Monday.
1: No problem. You have a happy Monday, Mom. Hold on 1 second now. All right, we are at 500 from Fair and Fair Accident Attorneys. Nice. All right, we got half of a stack. We have a whole stack coming up for you at 8 o'clock. Mm-hmm. Maybe a little earlier because that just makes the rest of the people angry.
3: We cheat.
1: All right, we cheat. but we cheat for you. It's a different thing, all right? We were Winters and Yonker, our aggressive attorneys, wintersandyonker.com. 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
12: Couple of crashes in Manatee, one on US 41 South before Buckeye Road with multiple lane closures. The other is on US 301 South before Telavas Road with the left lane blocked. And in Sarasota, a crash on 75 South at Fruitville Road. It's off to the shoulder, but traffic is slow, almost back to State Road 70. Keeping you updated, I'm Schreiner.
16: Good morning, Tampa Bay. Your temperature is cooler on this Monday morning in the 60s and low 70s. Low humidity around 2. That'll make it a nice afternoon. Still warm, temperatures in the mid to upper 80s. Rain-free through the afternoon. Sunny skies return on Tuesday after starting in the 60s early. We'll be back up into the mid to upper 80s with mostly sunny skies. I'm meteorologist Greg D for Tampa Bay 28 and Wild 94.1.
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1: 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F-A-N-F-A-R-E. And you got to text it to 45911. You send it to a phone number, you will not get paid. Mm-hmm. You send it to us, Meredith might help you. Maybe. But you're going to be skating on thin ice. Fanfare. F-A-N-F-A-R-E. Text it to 45911. Take that word. Pop that bang. Let it clap, let it clap.

0: word is fanfare, F-A-N-F-A-R-E. You want to text it to 45911. You got another 23 minutes and 13 seconds. Mm. Get that word in and then answer the phone. We've had people who have called us and said, I got a phone call that I missed and I saw they called me three times. It's three or four. All right. If you're not answering, they can move on to somebody else. Yeah. So it's in that run. Make sure if you see the number repeating, scammers don't call you back. All right. So we call you back. Make sure you get that number in.
1: I have a confession to make.
2: Mm-hmm.
1: I had no idea what a fanfare was until I just looked it up.
2: Oh, is it something we don't think it is?
1: Yeah.
2: Oh, man.
1: I mean, I thought it was something totally different.
2: What do you think it is, though?
0: Fanfare. The word. That's all I know.
1: Do you know what a fanfare is, Meredith?
2: I thought it's like an event, like fans come together and throw an event for like the race.
1: Mm-mm.
0: No, I mean, fanfare is, I believe it's like the applause or the jaculation of like, you know, like, all right, yay, like, you know, ooh, it's a party, it's a celebration.
2: Oh, nah. Everybody screaming.
0: What is that?
1: No. A fanfare is a short, loud musical tune played by a brass instrument. Such as trumpets or French horns, often accompanied by percussion to announce an important person, event, or ceremonial arrival.
0: I thought that was called Mardi Gras.
2: Oh.
0: So Mardi Gras is
1: that
0: a fanfare.
1: That might be a fanfare.
0: Mardi Gras is a fanfare.
2: Okay.
0: Like second line where they got the tubas and the and all of that. So that's a fanfare.
2: When they make an announcement when I walk into the door.
1: The more you know.
2: Okay.
0: All right. And you know what? When you win your $1,000, they say, how'd you win that? Funny story. A fanfare is where they got the trumpets and the percussion. Oh, no.
1: What was the word you used before?
0: I don't know. All right. So listen, the word on the street is that Apple Music made a mistake over this weekend. Because this is when they normally would announce, we would know by now because it's October,
2: mm-hmm.
0: we would know who's performing on the Super Bowl's halftime show.
2: Mm-hmm. Yeah.
0: And so they made a mistake and posted something that was screenshot by this person named Chrissy Balls. And this is the image that was shared as the halftime show person by Apple Music.
2: I immediately know who that is.
0: And she has a rhinestone bustier on. Uh-huh. You see this rhinestone bustier.
2: Mm-hmm.
0: And you see her funky hair. There is somebody that they are saying that is. Do you think you know who that is?
2: I think I've seen that photo before. It's just blacked out.
0: Who is it?
2: I think personally that's Miley Cyrus.
0: That's what they're saying. They're saying that this looks like Miley Cyrus right
1: that's
0: here.
1: That's actually surprising
2: her
1: because
2: body.
1: I thought that was Sabrina Carpenter.
2: No.
0: Oh, no, not with all that hair.
2: They're not going to give Sabrina Carpenter the Super Bowl halftime show.
0: I thought it was
2: yet.
0: Shakira. When I first saw it, but when I read it, they said that it looks like people are saying it's Miley Cyrus.
1: I'm looking at like long blonde hair. And
2: well, how do you know it's blonde? It's blacked out.
1: Well, because in that picture, it seems like it's blonde. It, the way that it is. And
0: I mean, it's a highlight behind it, but it could be blonde or it could be black. I don't know.
1: I've seen Sabrina Carpenter wear a lot of outfits like that. And there was always that thing that she wears wigs.
2: Mm-hmm.
1: And that kind of looks like a wig right there. So I'm going to say Sabrina.
2: That's my girl, Miley.
0: I think it's Miley. And does Miley, if you eliminate the connection with Dolly.
2: Yeah.
0: Does Miley deserve to have the halftime show?
2: She has so many hits. Yes. And by the way,
0: it's just a 12-minute set.
2: For
0: by the way.
2: Right. So yeah, she can fill up that time. But I will say this: she has a lot of hits, like I just mentioned. But she can sing.
0: Yeah.
2: Sing. She can sing rock music, pop music. I mean, she can actually go up on stage and sing. She doesn't need help.
1: I think she deserves a stage.
2: Mm-hmm.
1: I don't know about the Super Bowl halftime show, though.
0: Super Bowl halftime show is like Prince, Michael Jackson, mm-hmm. Gloria Estefan, Beyonce.
2: And
0: like
2: not, it's, she's been around for a long time.
0: It seems like, you know, we get a little low.
1: I'm not saying
0: we get a little flow rider low.
1: I'm not saying Miley's a bad artist, but she only has two number ones, like two big songs that I really know of.
0: Wrecking Ball, is that one of them?
1: Yeah, Wrecking Ball.
0: Wrecking Ball.
1: And Flowers.
2: Party in the USA.
0: Party in the USA was a big one.
2: Huge.
1: I could buy myself flowers.
2: Yeah, that's
0: flowers was one. Yeah, flowers was all right, but I mean, Party in the USA was a lot bigger than flowers.
1: And yeah, for sure.
2: Well, she has pop songs. She has country songs. She actually got
0: them Hannah Montana.
2: Yeah.
1: Oh,
0: she got them Hannah Montana songs.
1: Yeah. I'm not gonna lie. If she break out with some Hannah Montana song, everybody gonna be singing.
2: Is that the Hannah Montana? Hannah Montana.
0: No, that's not it.
1: Migos.
0: That's not it. That's the Migos. Yeah.
2: She can bring them out, though.
0: All right. Your word is fanfare, F-A-N-F-A-R-E. If you're playing the game, don't miss out on it because it just dropped at 8, and at 8:25, they'll be calling somebody. 45911 is the text. All right. Text fanfare, F-A-N-F-A-R-E to 45911. Saw this on the internet over the weekend and thought, all right, this is a list of artists that we know who had a different name when they first started and changed their name to the successful career we know.
2: Mm. Okay.
0: Like, for instance, Luke Skywalker had to change his name because it was proprietary to Star Wars.
2: Yeah.
0: So he became Uncle Luke. Because he was. They were like, yo, we're going to take all of your money if you don't stop.
2: For sure.
0: Especially with all this cussing you're doing on this thing. You can't beat Luke Skywalker.
2: Can't
0: be Disney. So he had to change his name. Now, there are a few others on this list that you might not know. Mm. Like, for instance, in the clips, Malice changed his name to No Malice.
1: No Malice.
0: Because he was trying to, you know, change his outside opinion. C-Murder.
2: Okay.
0: Changed his name. Oh, you know who C. Murder is from No Limit?
2: Yeah.
0: Became C. Miller because he actually went to jail.
2: Yeah, he did.
0: It's kind of.
2: I'm sorry.
0: Kind of kills it. All right. Biggie Smalls.
1: He had a different name.
0: Biggie Smalls was the name of, I believe, a rock band. And so that's why they started calling him Notorious B.I.G.
2: Interesting.
0: Yes.
2: I know there's one artist we play, and it happened while, you know, she was flourishing. Her name is Latto.
0: Uh-huh.
2: Because her name initially was
0: Mulatto.
2: That is correct.
0: That's right. And which I didn't know how, I didn't understand how that was an offensive thing, but they had to change her name.
1: Well, there was a negative connotation with that in racism because of
0: Mulatto?
1: Biracial babies. They used to call them Mulatto. So that's why.
0: So Mulatto is an actual like offensive term.
1: That's what they used to call them.
0: Okay. This one that you might not know. Arab Attack.
2: The hell is that?
1: Excuse me?
0: Artist name was Arab Attack.
2: Oh, that's not good.
1: Who is that?
2: Yeah.
1: Was that A-Rab music?
0: Nah.
2: I don't know.
0: Let me say it in the way that he uses it now.
2: Okay.
0: Arab Attack! We the best!
1: DJ Khaled?
0: DJ Khaled's name.
2: Wow.
0: Before it was his regular name, Khaled, was Arab Attack.
1: Yeah, that wouldn't have went well.
0: Guess what made him change it?
1: 9/11.
2: Attacks?
0: 9/11. 9/11 made him change it. Yeah. I did not know that.
1: Yeah.
0: I mean, yeah. I had no idea about that one.
1: I only knew about 2 Chainz, and I can't even say his original name.
0: Yeah, he was T-Boy. He was, but the words you can't say that's on the female anatomy.
2: Oh, my
0: gosh. That was his name.
1: That was
0: his name. Every time he said it in a record, we were like, damn, we got to edit this. So he finally changed it. Was like, oh, it's going to be 2 Chainz.
1: Awesome name.
0: 2 Chainz was, that his price went up when he changed his name.
2: I mean, how are you going to
0: Nobody could say his name on a commercial.
2: No, not at all.
0: Couldn't nobody say his name when they introduced it record or right. Nothing. He was
2: just hanging out with your name. Boys like this'll be forever.
0: Yeah. Tongue Twister had to change his name to Twister. Common Sense was named Common because of a rock band that had the name Common Sense, and so he had to change it right after he left us at FAM.
2: Yeah.
0: He was Common Sense. And then he put out a record and then they were like, take that back. Yeah.
2: Interesting.
0: MGK was Machine Gun Kelly, and of course all of the gun reference they changed him to MGK. And Uncle Murder is
2: Uncle.
0: Yeah,
2: just UM. We just call him Uncle
1: Seema.
0: Yeah, he's just UM.
2: Okay.
0: Yeah. So yeah, it was. I would just the Khaled thing alone.
2: Yeah.
0: Which I can't verify, but I will just say when I looked it up on AI, it did come up and say it was changed after 2001. for the 9/11 thing.
2: And there you go.
1: They didn't put in Diddy's like 5 name changes in there?
0: No.
1: Like Diddy, Papa Diddy Pop. Diddy.
0: No, I think you know it's prisoner 069-1. You mentioned Diddy. We have been talking about the fact that Diddy has not had any of his time revoked, even though he's been getting into some trouble. Mm. Well, they have now announced it that Diddy has had his sentence moved back now because of his recent activities. So his release date has been pushed back by more than a month, according to the Bureau of Prison Records. Combs, who was incarcerated at FCI Fort Dix in New Jersey, is now scheduled for release on March 2nd, 2028. His previous release date was January 21st. So they scooted him on back because he's in there acting up and getting all this celeb lifestyle behind bars.
1: It's still less time that he was supposed to serve, though.
0: But it's scooted back, though. Like, we've been seeing him move forward, hopscotching all the way up forward to where he's getting out early.
2: Yeah.
0: And no reversage. But now they're like, yo, if you're going to be in here acting an ass.
2: Mr. Massage.
0: Yeah. Mr. Massage.
2: Yeah.
0: Now you got to move it on back.
1: My man getting lit in jail. Using cell phones.
2: Finally, they decided to put him. He's been in prison fights, with solitary confinement, and they still
0: kept moving it up.
2: Exactly.
1: My man in there with a tablet, chilling. My man, lamping.
0: Yeah, he living the life.
2: Mm-hmm.
0: He living the life. Yes. All right, your word is fanfare. FANFARE.
1: One word.
0: You want to text it to 45911 right now because we got to take a break and we'll come back. Hopefully, we will have us a wiener.
2: Yes.
0: All right.
2: A wiener.
0: Right. I know. Yeah, well, you know. All right.
3: Yeah, yeah, you got a level.
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9: Everyone's talking about it. The Cornell 7, Chris and I'll discuss the evidence. Why did it take this long to consider charges?
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16: 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I don't.

0: And a lot of people, when they come in, they'll say, I'm usually much more active, but since I've been in pain, I've had to limit the activities I'm doing.
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0: So he came in and he wanted to be able to keep up, play sports with his kids. 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
5: Couple of crashes in Manatee, one on US 41 South before Buckeye Road with multiple lane closures. The other is on US 301 South before Telavas Road with the left lane blocked. And in Sarasota, a crash on 75 South at Fruitville Road. It's off to the shoulder, but traffic is slow, almost back to State Road 70. Keeping you updated, I'm Schreiner.
6: Good morning, Tampa Bay. Your temperature is cooler on this Monday morning in the 60s and low 70s. Low humidity around 2. That'll make it a nice afternoon. Still warm, temperatures in the mid to upper 80s. Rain-free through the afternoon. Sunny skies return on Tuesday after starting in the 60s early. We'll be back up into the mid to upper 80s with mostly sunny skies. I'm meteorologist Greg D for Tampa Bay 28 and Wild 94.1.
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1: Let's go make some law now. Yeah. Some law.
4: I say we go to court.
2: Hooked up by 1-800-ASK-GARY. Now, who's taking the stand?
0: The Yankees.
5: Hold up. Yeah. I thought it was Meredith's turn.
0: Nah, son. It's not her.
6: You were gone.
0: Yeah, we did Meredith while you was gone. Mm-hmm, and I was before. And yep. So it's your turn. Yankees.
6: It's your turn.
0: Step into the batter's box.
5: I really thought it was your day.
6: Yeah,
0: nah.
6: Yeah. I mean, every day is my day.
0: Every day is Meredith's day, but today it's the Yankees. Yes. Okay, three questions in the room. Three questions from you guys. Only one pass available for the boy, Rich. All right, Rich, let's... Take us on a tour of Chateau Richie Rich.
6: Ooh.
0: That's what we're going to do. This morning, we're going to go on a tour of Chateau Richie Rich.
6: Cribs.
0: I want you. It's like a Cribs episode. Exactly, Meredith. Okay, nice. I need you to take us on a tour of the rooms in Chateau Richie Rich that you have not done the hibbity dibbity in.
5: There is no such thing in my house.
0: Oh,
5: literally every room in my
6: kitchen,
5: bathroom,
6: living room.
0: There's not living a room. You can't list
5: laundry
0: a
5: room.
0: You can't list a room in your chateau that you have not done the hibbity dibbity.
5: The only room that I have not done it in is my roommate's room and Mike's room, and I respect him, so I would never do that to him. So, but yeah, my room. The guest room, which is my video game room, living room.
6: What about the backyard?
5: Room. Oh, backyard. No, you know what? Backyard.
6: All right,
5: there you go.
0: Well, I'm glad there is some modicum of
6: his
0: couth.
6: roommate's room, and then room, the backyard.
5: And the backyard. There you go.
0: The kitchen.
5: Yeah, the kitchen.
0: Okay.
5: Sometimes, dog, when the mood strikes you, I don't care what room I'm in. We getting it on.
0: So just in case y'all are not keeping score, don't touch nothing in Rich's house.
5: Mm-hmm. Yeah, I clean it all.
0: It's got the segs on all of it.
6: Yeah.
5: And I have like in the living room, because we have covers, I wash those weekly. So it's like, if it happens, don't worry. They get washed.
6: Imagine turning on a black light in that house.
5: No, you'd actually be surprised.
6: I think you'd be surprised.
0: It'd be things waving back at you. Hi!
6: Oh, my God. Right. Rich, you were on vacation. You took the whole week off last week.
5: Yeah, I did.
6: Okay, let's talk about your vacation. Did you do anything fun? Did you travel anywhere? What did you do?
5: Okay. So there's two answers to this. The plan was, because I took this time off, I was supposed to go to New York, and I was going to go to a playoff game, but we got swept. I was also supposed to go to Chicago to go see these DJs called Overmano, but that ended up not happening.
6: Okay.
5: Rich had to take a week for himself to worry about not just like my mental health, but my actual health as well. I had a little bit of a health scare that happened to me 2 weeks ago. And without going too much into it, I passed out. I was out at a restaurant and I ended up passing out like fully unconscious. And it kind of scared me and the people that were around me.
0: Kinda.
5: Yeah. I mean, you know, stuff happens. But
0: bro, there are people listening who are probably scared.
5: Yeah,
0: like,
5: so
0: people don't pass out. Like you pass out and you out cold.
6: Did you faint?
5: Yeah, I fainted. I was in the middle of a restaurant and I just felt something coming on. And I even told the person that I was with, and they didn't know how to handle it. But I was like, listen, don't freak out. But right now I feel like something's about to happen. My body's not agreeing with me.
6: Is this before you ate and put food in your body or
5: yes.
6: after?
5: Yes, before I ate and put food in my body. So okay. passed out and I woke up, came to, and like I was around people and, you know, they were very concerned.
0: But you're still at the restaurant?
5: I was still
0: restaurant?
5: At the restaurant, oh. yes. And I woke up and I saw people that I didn't even know were in the restaurant there.
6: They were concerned.
5: And they were concerned. And, you know, I was brushing it off and people were like, no, you need to go get checked out. And so last week, instead of going and doing all the fun stuff, I took the week to go to a bunch of doctor's appointments, went to the dentist, and checked out my health because, you know, I don't really do that as much as I should be.
0: When was the last time you checked on your health before this?
5: It was about a little more than a year ago. I went and got tested for like STDs and stuff. So I ended up going to get checked over a year ago, mm-hmm. but I need to be doing it a lot more. They say you should be getting checked at least twice a year. Also going to the dentist.
6: You've been putting that off.
5: Yeah. I always put that off. But
6: what'd you get done at the dentist?
5: Well, I got my cleaning and everything, but okay. I also got a little schedule together of like things that I need to do to kind of, you know, fix it up a little bit more.
6: Okay.
5: So I took a health week and checked on myself and did blood work and everything that I had to do.
6: Okay.
5: Yeah.
0: So they say you're not going to pass out in here.
5: Nah, they actually said that I was very healthy. You know, my blood work and everything came back. Only thing I am dealing with right now, I have to wear a heart monitor for the next 2 weeks. So that they could, you know, rule things out. I also have...
0: You need to stop yelling, yeah! I'm pretty sure that monitor is like, yo!
5: No, they told me to try to act as normal as possible so they can actually see if there's something going on with my heart.
0: You got it on now?
5: No, I don't. I have to put it on later on today.
6: Rich.
5: No, I didn't put it... I didn't put it on.
0: They like, can we get you to wear the thing that we told you that you need to wear?
5: No, yeah. But it's like, I can't take it off at all. So I was waiting to put it on because I knew this weekend I would be doing a bunch of stuff. So.
6: What if it proves that your heart rate goes up a lot when you walk into this room?
0: All right. Well, let's see here. Your last question from us.
6: Mm-hmm.
0: Okay. So when we're in our parents' homes, we get away with a lot.
6: Yeah.
0: We tend to get away with a lot. And then we also get caught on a couple things. Not everything, but a couple things. So, Rich, what was the worst thing that you got caught with in your mom's parents' family house? And you thought, oh my God, this is it. They're going to kill me.
6: Mm.
0: What was the worst thing? Like, because I know there's a list.
5: Yeah,
0: but what was the one thing that you thought, oh, they're going to put me out?
5: I think it was the time that my mom. So I don't know if anybody else did this, but I remember back in the day when I was in high school, when I used to steal my mom's liquor. It's like she used to have a liquor cabinet. And I used to take her liquor because she wasn't much of a drinker. So whenever I would put the alcohol, like whatever alcohol I took, I would put back in water. So there was a time that my mom had people over.
6: Oh, God.
5: And
0: your vodka light.
5: And my mom, you know, somebody asked for a drink. My mom was like, oh, yeah, you know. So she poured people a drink and then they were drinking it. They're like, this tastes like water. And I heard that from my room. And right when it was said, I was like, oh, no, I'm about to get so caught.
0: How old were you?
5: I was 18 at the time when this happened, senior year of high school. So, yeah. So when my mom was asking around, you know, obviously none of my brothers knew I was drinking or anything. And everybody's like, no, I don't know what's going on. But I was the senior in high school. So my mom kind of had an idea what was going on. At that time, I was driving my mom's Land Rover. This is I was, you know, doing other things.
6: Oh, you fancy.
5: Oh, my mom took that privilege away from me. She made me go buy my own car. She said if I was going to be drinking that I had to pay for my own insurance, pay for my own cell phone.
6: Get cut off.
5: I thought she was going to cut me off and kick me out of the house, but she made me become more responsible because of it.
6: How dare she?
5: Yeah. So I got caught. Yeah. That was when I got caught like drinking alcohol.
0: Mm. All right, we are three in. Just to let you know, Chef Shay just said, Rich, put the damn monitor on. I had one 2 weeks before having a stroke. So don't play about that, friend.
6: Yeah, so I'm going to text you later just to remind you. To put
0: I'm pretty sure Meredith will. Yeah. All right, we got three questions in, and now you got.

0: And he's got three that are coming from the audience out there. Let's see here. If out of the 201, it says, if Rich had to produce a movie or a reality show about Wild members' life at Wild, about any Wild members' life at Wild, who would it be and why? If you had to produce a movie or a reality show about any Wild member's life at Wild, who would it be and why?
1: Oh, that's easy. That's Babs. We gotta make a reality show about Babs. Yeah. Like, because I know she does so much outside of this place, and I'm so proud of her for it. But, like, sometimes I, like, wonder, really.
0: What, she got secrets.
1: Yeah, I really do be wondering what kind of life Babs be living. And what? And she's so transparent with what she tells people.
2: Yeah, she's honest.
1: I want to know her secrets.
0: I want to know all of it. Because I want to watch her cook. Because I told her, I don't believe you can cook. She's like, I can't cook. I'm like, I want to watch.
2: Yeah.
0: If we could just put a Voyeur Dorm camera in her house and watch her come home and just watch her move around, I think that would be must-see TV.
1: Yeah, I want to see her house. I want to see how she lives. Because she's always in here in the bathrooms here doing her makeup and getting ready. Like, even on the weekends when she's not working.
0: I just imagine it being a mess.
2: Well, we don't know if it's a mess.
0: Because every girl I know who gets dressed up and stuff, like when she comes in and gets dressed in the room, and then you'll have a bra here, you'll have like some makeup here. And I'm like, and this is the workspace. So I know at home it'd be like, because she's always like, she gets home,
1: she's on the go.
0: Turn quick, around, she go
2: quick
0: back.
2: Dress.
0: So I know it's got like, whew, like clothes going
2: bedroom.
0: This way, clothes going this way. Yeah.
1: She really is like the most interesting woman in the world. Like, I just want to know what she does. And
2: did
1: like,
2: you guys try
0: mean
2: her?
0: She got to have a beer?
2: Huh? Oh, like, the most interesting man in the world.
0: Yeah, she got to be sitting there like, I'm the most interesting.
1: Dos Equis.
0: Yeah.
2: Did you guys try her seafood spaghetti when she came in here with us?
1: She did, and it was good.
2: Yeah.
1: Like, she gave me some.
2: You're like, no, it didn't.
1: No, she gave me food a couple of times, and it was good. So don't hate.
0: No, she said she can cook, but she says a lot. So, but she told me that she could throw down.
2: Yeah. Okay. Rich, have you ever, you've been dating and single and living in Tampa for a long time. So have you ever dealt with a pregnancy scare?
0: I'll reach over for that button right now. I'll just get prepared for you if you want to.
1: The thing is, if I plead, I know you about to come with some diabolical questions.
2: Yeah.
0: If you please, so, somebody is going to ask you a question later.
1: Yes, I have. And I'll even go a little further and tell you the last time it happened.
0: The last time?
1: Yeah, it's happened a couple of times.
2: Okay.
1: It happened right before COVID. I won't say the person's name, but I was seeing somebody. And
0: he was doing more than seeing.
1: No, but yeah, and you know, you get that late text. I'm late text. So I got that. And that actually made me realize that I was like ready to be a parent.
2: Mm.
1: Like, not ready financially.
2: Because you didn't
1: like
2: freak out.
1: But like, I didn't freak out. Like, when it happened, you know, when I've had those scares before, it'd be like, oh, what am I gonna do? Like, I'm worried about money. What am I gonna do this? But that last time that it happened, I was thinking about it, and I was welcoming it. And I was like, you know what? I'm ready to be a parent. Yeah, I don't know when this is going to happen again. I don't know when I'm going to get that opportunity again. So, yeah, that's why. So 6 years ago, was the last time.
0: Boy, you would have a six-year-old right now.
1: Yeah. Think about that.
0: Rich would have a six-year-old right now. Yeah. Can you imagine?
2: That would be insane.
0: A little Rich walking around behind him.
1: Yeah.
0: Talking about, yeah! Yeah!
1: I already know. I am ready to be a father.
0: Mr. Ortiz, can you come to the school and get your child to stop screaming, yeah, in the hallway, please?
1: I love kids. I think I'm ready to be a parent. It's just I don't have the other person to share that life with yet.
2: Yeah.
0: Oh, okay. This one comes out of the 863. It says, Rich, have you ever either hit on someone who you was dating's mom, or the mom flirted with you while you were with their daughter?
1: I'm going to have to hit that button.
0: What?
2: Oh, my gosh.
1: Yeah, I'm going to have to hit that.
2: That's crazy.
0: You gonna hit the butt?
2: That's crazy.
3: Yeah. I plead the fifth. I plead the fifth. Five.
0: 1, 2, 3, 4, 5 Out there breaking up happy homes. Look at that.
1: No, you can't ask any more questions.
0: I ain't asking no questions. I'm just giving a little commentary. All right, you got one to flip.
2: Boomerang. It could be found something and at home. Our parents discovered us hiding something.
1: Wow. No, you know what? I want to know, where in your house have you not done the hibbity dibbity?
0: Ah.
1: I want to know
0: my daughter's rooms.
2: Yes, kids' rooms.
0: My daughter's rooms. Hmm. I did let somebody sleep in one of them. But I ain't do nothing in that. The elevator. Because it ain't a real elevator. It's just a one.
2: It's a mini one.
0: You don't want to be in there.
1: So how did you two just decided to go in there together?
0: No. I have not done it in the elevator. Okay. I've been in there with people going up, but I'm like, ain't nothing popping off in here.
1: That would have been the first place.
0: No. That thing snapped. I'm like, oh, Lord. How are we going to explain this? In this house, the kitchen.
1: You were talking about my laundry room.
0: The kitchen. The laundry room. I haven't done it in my laundry room or my kitchen.
1: I don't think you could do that.
0: I've done it on the balcony.
1: Right under that letter.
0: I did do it on the balcony.
2: Oh, my God. You live in such like an area where people can definitely see you.
0: Yeah. I know somebody saw it.
1: You got to break somebody's back on that balcony.
0: Somebody saw that.
2: Oh, yeah. My God.
0: I got a big island, though, in the kitchen, though, so it could go down. But I just... My kids eat there. Yeah. You don't want to be doing that where your kids eat. You don't want to do that. Mm-hmm. Meredith, what rooms have you not? Because y'all got a new house. You might have christened it.
2: It's christened. I would say not the pantry, not the kids' room, and not the laundry room. And that's it.
0: Damn. So everything else?
2: Yeah.
1: Living room, bathroom.
2: Oh, yeah.
1: I haven't been inside of your house.
0: In the garage? Y'all did it in the garage?
2: Okay, no. Not in the garage.
1: The whip? The Lexus?
2: Mm-mm.
1: No?
2: Mm-mm. Mm. I'm trying to think.
1: The other one?
2: Yes.
1: Okay. Not the Lexus.
0: Not the Lexus, but, you know, Anthony's car is bigger.
1: Yeah!
0: Wow.
1: Okay, Anthony, I'll see you
0: there. All right, there, wow.
2: Mm-hmm.
0: Welcome to the Freak Show. Good morning.
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16: Traffic from the Aggressive Attorneys, Winters and Yonker Traffic Center.
17: In Manatee, that earlier crash on US 41 South near Buckeye Road still has multiple lanes closed. We also have a crash in Manatee on State Road 64 East before Oak Leaf Boulevard with the two right lanes blocked, and a crash on US 301 South before Telavas Road blocking the left lane. In Hillsboro, I-4 West heavy from the Selma Connector to the junction. Keeping you updated, I'm Schreiner.
18: Good morning, Tampa Bay. Your temperature is cooler on this Monday morning in the 60s and low 70s. Low humidity around 2. That'll make it a nice afternoon. Still warm. Temperatures in the mid to upper 80s. Rain free through the afternoon. Sunny skies return on Tuesday after starting in the 60s early. We'll be back up into the mid to upper 80s with mostly sunny skies. I'm meteorologist Greg D for Tampa Bay 28 and Wild 94.1.
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0: chance, your opportunity is coming up for you, top of the hour, 10 o'clock. You got another 39 minutes before that word drops. So hold on. It's right here. It's Wild 94.1. 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

0: That was what they told me last week. And I was like, listen, nobody corrected it. So they got it all clean in there and ready. They're going to start moving pieces as soon as we close down the mic right here. So we got to get this thing done. All right. It's scary. It's going to be scary in the morning. All right. We got
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0: Base Party Station, Joey Franchise with you. Hey, listen, we're starting this Monday off by trying to get you paid. $1,000 on the line right now with the $1,000 gas can. And your word is charge. C-H-A-R-G-E. 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You got till 10:25 to do so to 45911. Send the word charge, C-H-A-R-G-E. I almost couldn't spell right there. To 45911. Get the money, man. I'm going to remind you again on the other side of this.
1: Let's get the party started. See you at the bar, you was hardly talking. That's when I knew that your heart was scarring. Friends to lovers need a part to star in. Like, wait, babe, let me.

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Listen, I'm looking to add your name to this giant list we have of winners across Tampa Bay. 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

0: 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All right? 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

Yes, sir. We vibing accordingly on this Monday. Franchise here on Wild 94.1. I got Young Miami. I got New Future on the way. Thames and more. Hang out with us. Here's Molly.

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you need. That's $1,000, and that shot is coming up at 12 o'clock, right before the Wild Party Mix with Kid Leo, man. So stick around and make sure you're ready to text 45911 with the word that I give you right at 12, all right? Going crazy on your Monday, and it's the ALCS at the Trop tonight. I'm trying to find my tickets right now. It's Wild 94.1. Raise up.

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Soulja Boy has now put his hat in running for presidency in 2028. He took to socials to talk about it. He said a new chapter, a bigger vision, a commitment to creating opportunities for the next generation. The future starts with a conversation. So yeah, Soulja Boy, looking to make a potential presidential run in 2028. Does he have your vote? Yo? It's Janae Aiko, Kendrick Lamar is so good on Wild 94.1.

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So $1,000 could be yours. Come 12 o'clock, about 30 minutes away from your next word. I'll have that for you. 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

address as your biggest red flag. 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What's one red flag that you have? If you had to dress up as that, what would that costume be? Hit me up. 888-429-0941. If you dress as your red flag for Halloween, what would your costume be?

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Damn. Yeah. 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Yeah, you'll get to the bottom of anything. Swag 94.1. Hit me up 888-429-0941 if you had to dress up as your red flag for Halloween. What would it be?

0: from Tampa. She said if she had to dress up like her red flag for Halloween, it would be a location pin, because if you stop sharing yours, it's going to be a problem. Damn. You one of those. Swile 94.1, hit me up. If you have a red flag, what would that costume look like come Halloween, huh? Hit me up. 888-429-0941.
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0: Pippin, baby.

Yo, Drewski's at it again, man. He is really going in on Belly Gang Cushington with the whole skits and stuff like that. He just dropped a recent one on socials that's been going viral, man. It's hilarious. So he did the whole like DJ Drama XXL Cypher vibe. You gotta see it. Y94.1 with Fran.

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0: 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I-N-V-O-I-C-E. 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
0: 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It's Babs for Wild 94.1, and you heard me right. 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

right, so you still got a minute left to text the word invoice to 45911. And don't forget, please answer your phone when they call you so you won't miss out on the money. It's Trending Music from Drake and Don Toliver.

Remember the frosted tipped hair that the dudes would wear in the late 90s and early 2000s, like NSYNC? Well, they say it's coming back. Bring it on back. I'm okay with that, the frosted tipped hair. Better than the men in these skinny jeans and these bedazzled jeans and these purses they're carrying.

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15: Last year, I had back pain radiating down my right leg. 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

Do anybody still get together with their girls and carve pumpkins and drink wine without hunching on each other? If so, invite me over. I want to carve pumpkins with the girls and drink wine. Tis the season. So I 94.1. $1,000 could be yours coming up at 5. Hang out.

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I think he said Sandra. My name's Chandra. So you know what BAB stands for, right? It's an acronym. B-A-B, Chandra. You decide what the B-A-B stands for. Janae Aiko, Kendrick, so good is on Wild 94.1.

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0: 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You ready? It is spirit. 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

0: Go Rays! We take on the Cleveland Guardians. I mean, of course we're going to win. It's Cleveland, for crying out loud. 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

Somebody tell me about that Thai Sunday Mart that they have every Sunday at the Buddhist temple. I saw an ad for it over the weekend. I will be there next Sunday getting my Thai food. It's Wild 94.1. You know I love to eat. Why am I just not finding out about this?

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See you at the bar, you was hardly talking. That's when I knew that your heart was scarring. Friends to lovers need a part to star in. Like, wait, babe, let me

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0: still don't have my old Instagram page back. WildBabs_ is my new one. Follow me up there. I'm going to have some giveaways for Nightmare on Chandler Side real soon. My guy Voulet Kev is up next.
1: Working on a weekend like usual. Way off in the deep end like usual. 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

0: Yo, it's the Bootleg Kev Show with James Andre Jefferson Jr.
1: What a day about?
0: We are here, man. James, let's talk about it. I celebrated my son's 21st birthday over the weekend.
1: I'm sorry I couldn't make it, brother. I got sick over the weekend. I wanted to be there for the son. Yeah.
0: I got sick over the weekend, too, from drinking too much. But it was interesting to party with your son for the first time. I'm going to tell you how that went up next. It's the Bootleg Kev Show.
2: God knows. I am.
3: Reincarnated, I was stargazing. Life goes on, I

0: dip on a. I got way too much. I can't keep it on a low. I got way too much. I got way too much.
1: It's the Bootleg Kev Show with James Andre Jefferson Jr.
2: What it do about?
1: Yes, sir. We are here, man. Look, James, this past weekend, we celebrated my son Aiden's 21st birthday.
2: Hey, man, he finally 21. Congrats to him. How was it?
1: It was good, man. We drank a lot, so I took him out to my club in Arizona in Scottsdale, 1111. And
2: best club out there, if you ask me.
1: It was a lot. Tons of liquor was drank. We got an Airbnb for him. So throughout the weekend, it was just weird because he was leaning into the fact he was able to drink. And this kid got drunk as a fish. I mean, he was litty, bruh.
2: Did he get blacked out or did he throw up or anything like that?
1: I don't think he puked, but he definitely blacked out on Saturday night. He was out of here. And then he kept like he was coming back from the store and like he bought a bunch of baby bottles of like liquor because like he could, you know?
2: Why? When you turn 21, you do stupid stuff for no reason.
1: This boy went to the liquor store and bought like Hennessy and tequila, like baby ones. And he's like, look, Dad, I bought.

0: tattoo.
1: I tell you what, if he starts paying rent for his bedroom at my house, he could get a tattoo.
0: Then make him do that.
1: Yeah.
0: Well, you don't think he gonna pay it?
1: Yeah, he won't pay. Hell no. Anyway, look.
0: Hey, that's on you more than him.
1: Stay by your radio. Coming up next, we're doing the Daily Hate, y'all. We do it every day. Your calls up next. It's the Bootleg Kev Show.
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0: 877-207-2888. Let us know what you're hating on. James, anything you're hating on?
1: I'm hating on Blueface and Krishan. The drama got to stop. We going on 7 years of this nonsense. I'm over it.
0: I thought it was over, too, between them two, but they are right back at it.
1: And it's going to get messier and messier because he's going to keep playing in her face.
0: Yeah, man. Look, if you got something you want to hate on, leave a voicemail. 877-817-2888. We got your calls coming up next, y'all. It's the Bootleg Kev Show.

0: All right, time for that daily hate. What are you hating on?
1: Yeah, I'm hating on my boss. Every morning, like, she's a morning person. She comes in, she wants to talk and laugh. It's like, it's too early. She should just shut the hell up. Let's get to work, get our work done, and leave.
0: So you're mad because your boss is a little too positive. You want her to show up and hate her job like you did.
2: What's the job, though, first? That matters.
1: It's a call center. She's just, hi, hello, hey, welcome, everybody.
0: She's practicing her customer service calls on real people.
2: Mm-hmm. No, I agree with her.
1: She's not even on the phone.
2: I agree with you.
1: She's not even on the phone.
2: Because I work with somebody that be coming in too optimistic, too, all the time. Sometimes I just want to come in and just be quiet. Somebody come in talking all the damn time.
0: Our producer, Sam, I am.
2: Both of y'all. Looking at y'all. I'm talking about literally both of y'all.
0: Appreciate you getting your hate on. All right, if you got something you want to hate on too, man, leave us a voicemail. 877-817-2888 is the number. Hey, coming up next, let's talk about it. We have someone throwing their hat in the ring for the 2028 presidential election. All right, we're going to tell you who it is up next. I'll tell you what, I might be voting for this person.
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1: What a do, bro?
0: It's official. Somebody new has thrown their hat into the presidential race for 2028 already, and that person is Soulja Boy.
1: Hey, look here. I don't like this, but Soulja Boy can't do no worse than what's going on right now. I'll tell you that much.
0: His caption says, Soulja Boy 2028, a new chapter, a bigger vision. My focus is on four things: economic opportunity, criminal justice reform, education, and the future of technology and AI. There you go, Soulja Boy. Oh,
1: so he's serious. That sounds like a serious run right there. I like it.
0: Soulja. Anyway, stay by your radio. Coming up next, we have got the No Cap News Report on the way.